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2: 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Did you know the Liberty Bell hasn't rung in nearly 180 years? Its famous crack happened while celebrating George Washington's birthday in 1846. Today, the bell still stands in Philadelphia as a powerful symbol of freedom and the American spirit.
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1: Join Open Cupboard Food Pantry on July 30th for Strikeout Hunger Night at TD Bank Ballpark with the Somerset Patriots. 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Enjoy a great night of baseball while helping neighbors in need. 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
2: 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Did you know the Liberty Bell hasn't rung in nearly 180 years? Its famous crack happened while celebrating George Washington's birthday in 1846. Today, the bell still stands in Philadelphia as a powerful symbol of freedom and the American spirit.
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2: 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It established the rights of citizens and the balance of powers between branches of government. More than two centuries later, it still guides the nation and protects American freedoms.
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2: 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The United States Constitution was signed in 1787 and remains the foundation of American government today. It established the rights of citizens and the balance of powers between branches of government. More than two centuries later, it still guides the nation and protects American freedoms.
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1: Join Open Cupboard Food Pantry on July 30th for Strikeout Hunger Night at TD Bank Ballpark with the Somerset Patriots. 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
4: To celebrate America 250, here's a fun fact about our country. The United States Constitution was signed in 1787 and remains the foundation of American government today. It established the rights of citizens and the balance of powers between branches of government. More than two centuries later, it still guides

0: To celebrate America 250, here's a fun fact about our country. After winning the Revolutionary War, George Washington could have become king, but he chose democracy instead. That decision helped shape America's future and earned him the title Father of Our Country. His leadership still inspires Americans today.
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0: 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It's Joel Katz in the morning. Today's hits, yesterday's favorites.
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5: 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Three, two, one.
6: Steer it to Adams. Flicks it along Tillman. He's got Balogun making a run off him. Can he get around to that ball? To the deflection. Balogun scores. Flo Balogun. First to react to the deflection. He'll do the LeBron celebration. It's 1-0 U.S.
7: Survive and advance. USA moving on to the round of 16 in the World Cup. Happy Thursday. The entertainment update coming up. Going to be a hot one, getting up to 104. This song.

0: The most music in the morning, it's Magic 98.3. This is Joel Katz. We got a W, USA.
1: Isn't that nice?
0: First time since 2002.
1: Those guys they won have been in waiting a long time.
0: Yeah. Not the same guys.
1: Oh, all right.
0: The same team from 2002?
1: I guess not. I don't know. Yeah, it's a long time ago, yeah.
0: How old would they be? They'd be
1: older.
0: Mid-40s.
1: Yeah.
0: Yeah, that's not going to work.
1: No.
0: How you doing?
1: Won. I'm doing all right.
0: Good. It's going to be hot today, so I'm worried about your hotness.
1: Yeah, I'm good. Don't worry. I can handle that with no problem.
0: All right, good. Yeah. All right, ready for the entertainment update?
1: Yes, I am.
0: Okay, good. Madison Square Garden, the staffers have allegedly been ordered to stay phone-free while working this wedding.
1: Okay.
0: If there is indeed a wedding there. There is talk of a bait and switch, which we have mentioned. It's the first time I read it, though. Have you seen anything?
1: No, not
0: about a bait and switch?
1: Because
0: I mentioned it, about a week ago?
1: Yes.
0: They could be faking us out.
1: Right.
0: But we'll see how that goes. Could just be a PR distraction. So the staffers are going to have special wristbands. So everyone's going to try and get those wristbands so they can get in. Extra security.
1: Mm-hmm.
0: Some of the people were told to tell people that they're working at graduation.
1: All
0: or
1: right.
0: have said that they're working at graduation.
1: Okay. Imagine if your wife or husband comes home and is like, yeah, Mom, I worked the garden, of course, but it's only in graduation. Could you imagine?
0: You lying to your family. Yeah, I guess you got to do that. I don't know. But if all goes as everyone thinks it goes and all the reports say, it'll be 3 days, starting tonight with a rehearsal dinner. Then tomorrow, it says a 4 p.m. cocktail hour followed by a ceremony at 5:30. You have a cocktail hour before the ceremony? Usually after the ceremony, right?
1: Well, for my wedding, when we forgot the wedding dress and we had to wait an hour for the dress to get there, we had a cocktail hour. Because everybody was, standing around, so they started serving the drinks.
0: You forgot to put your dress on?
1: I forgot to bring it with me.
0: Okay.
1: So, yeah. It was a whole
0: thing. Glad it worked out. Yeah.
1: Yeah, it was fine.
0: I'd never heard of that one.
1: Yeah.
0: Here's the menu, allegedly. Lobster, chicken, peppers, salad, desserts, French fries, Krispy Kreme donuts,

0: totally.
1: He's always going to be Olaf to me. But he has joined the cast of the untitled Ocean's 11 prequel.
0: Come on.
1: Have there been more Ocean's 11?
0: Yes,
1: or more Fast and Furious? Which one has more? I don't know.
0: I think the Ocean's. But let me tell you that I actually just watched it again on Sunday night.
1: Which one? The old one? The first one?
0: 11.
1: With Sinatra?
0: No, 11.
1: Well, was the first one 10, the one with Sammy Davis Jr.? You know, the original.
0: I don't know.
1: Okay.
0: Don't know.
1: There's
0: about
1: a
0: that.
1: Lot of them.
0: This one was with Catherine Zeta-Jones.
1: Josh Gad is going to be in it, and he will star and be directed by Bradley Cooper and Margot Robbie, who is 36 years old today.
0: Happy birthday, Margot.
1: Yeah. Disney released a new teaser for Camp Rock 3. Release date, August 13th on the Disney Channel, August 14th on Disney+. Jonas Brothers, Demi Lovato, executive producers, and they play the Grey Brothers, and they go out looking for talent. I guess they're adults now.
0: Yeah.
1: No longer going to camp. And sad news about Village People's Victor Willis. He was the cop. He was the head guy.
0: Gotcha.
1: He has passed away at the age of 74. He's a lead singer.
0: He was a good one. What a path he just, plowed on through in American music.
1: Yeah, he sang the lead on this and on my favorite.
0: Thank you for playing these.
1: What do you like better, Macho Man or YMCA?
0: I'm a Macho Man.
1: Yeah, me too. I didn't like doing the arm signals. That wasn't a dance.
0: It wasn't, but...
1: I mean, it's fun. It gets people involved, and I do it, but I never got it right. The M is hard. The C is easy, and the Y.
0: Yeah, yeah.
1: But the A, is that an A? I don't know.
0: It's not really,
1: I don't think it's an A. I really don't. Hate to break the news to you. So.
0: Rest in peace, Mr.
1: Again, yes,
0: Please
1: Victor Willis. He was 74 years old. He died after a short but aggressive illness, is how it's being reported.
0: Oh.
1: And that is the entertainment update. Central Jersey traffic is next on Magic 98.3.

0: 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Today, Old Glory proudly represents freedom, unity, and the spirit of America from coast to coast.
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7: Got a little bit of a delay if you're using Route 1 to start the morning commute. Route 1 right by 287, that's where we've got an accident, Main Street area. You got activity, so it's going to slow down a bit to try to get past. Besides that, as you make your way out through Old Post Road on the southbound side of Route 1, through the traffic lights, that's busy and near Plainfield Avenue again. Not a big deal on 287 just yet. So if you're using 287 coming off of 440 and making your way all the way up to 78, that's going to be a clear shot. 78 looks real good, too. Doesn't even matter if you're going through that construction zone westbound in Warren near exit 36. I'm Christina Lang, and that's a look at your Central Jersey traffic.
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0: Joel in the morning.
1: Baseball. Who is on first?
2: I'm asking you who's on first.
1: That's the man's name.
2: That's whose name?
1: Yes.
2: Well, go ahead and tell me.
1: That's it.
2: That's who?
1: Yes.
3: Yeah, same as yesterday. Yankees lost, Mets lost, Phillies won, Somerset Patriots won as well. 5-3 over the Hartford Yard Goats in Bridgewater. SpongeBob was in attendance, and what a night it was, as it always is at the stadium in Bridgewater. And tonight is Dollar Dog Night, so hot dogs are $1. 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And tomorrow, Friday, is the Somerset semi-quincentennial game. 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And USA World Cup, they advance. Sweet 16, 2-0 win over Bosnia-Herzegovina. Next up, Belgium on Monday at 8 o'clock. Weird Al, the Bigger and Weirder Tour, coming to PNC. We've got the Impossible Question at 7:20. We'll give you tickets then.
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0: Ooh, Garden State Parkway, northbounders, you're not moving. 137, right lane is blocked, but here's the bad news. Not only does the parkway have a northbound delay going up into that Route 28 area and going up through Cranford, but the turnpike doesn't move really much at all on the northbound side. Inner roadway, Interchange 13, that's where we've got this collision, and it's very heavy now building on the outer roadway as well. Actually, it's right by Interchange 12 that you're finding this. And if you are going towards the Gothels Bridge, going eastbound for 278, that doesn't move either this morning. 22 through Hillside, eastbounders, you don't move all through Hillside right on up into Newark. I'm Christina Lang, and that's a look at Central Jersey traffic.
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11: in the morning.
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0: Alex Warren on Magic 98.3. It's Joel Katz. It's Christina Lang. It's Thursday. It's going to be hot. It's hottest day of the year so far,
1: yes,
0: I think.
1: Yes.
0: 104.
1: That's hot.
0: Yeah. Now, I ran yesterday. Mm-hmm. It was more like a half run, half walk.
1: Okay.
0: So today, I'm thinking it's going to be all walk.
1: I think that's maybe... How about if you take a couch and an air conditioner instead?
0: Carry a couch while I run? That would be very strenuous, I think.
1: Yeah, it's rough. Because it's hot right now when you walk outside. You know?
0: Run with a couch and an air conditioner. It would be much better. Yeah. If I had an extension cord, I would do that. Mm-hmm. So, more bad news for Karens. Like, it's not going away. The name, people disliking the name Karen. I'm not trying to make a joke of it, but it's like they did a survey, and people still make assumptions about people based solely on their first name.
1: Okay.
0: 29% of people say they judge people by name alone. And can you guess what that the number one name that get the most negative baggage is?
1: Poor people.
0: It's Karen.
1: Yeah.
0: The runaway winner.
1: And the thing is that it's not even your fault. It's your parents' fault.
0: It's not even their fault.
1: I'm not even sure
0: how it started. Was it an SNL skit? I think it was an SNL skit.
1: No. I mean your name alone.
0: Oh, why you have your name.
1: Fault. Yeah, yeah. But I don't know where that started. And I'm sure it was a social media thing.
0: I think it was an SNL. I don't know if it started there, but I remember an SNL skit about Karen putting raisins in coleslaw.
1: Okay.
0: Something like that. But, all right, so can you guess what's second? Now, this is men and women.
1: Joel.
0: Yeah.
1: No.
0: Yeah. Well, I guess in Central Jersey, maybe.
1: Maybe.
0: Chad came in a distant second.
1: Oh, wow. Yeah.
0: John and Damien also on the list. It's just not fair.
1: But it isn't.
0: Let's get into the positive part of it. A lot of people have mixed feelings about their own names. Do you like your name?
1: Yeah, I'm okay with my
0: name.
1: I
0: like your name.
1: Yeah. My dad did a good job. He spelled me without an H, though. So that was a little tricky.
0: So you got to spell it all the time.
1: Yeah.
0: I didn't want my kids to have to do that, but I kind of lost the battle with Kira because there's so many spellings of it.
1: Right.
0: But Liam and Tyler, they're doing okay. So given the chance,
1: I can't spell any of those names even regularly.
0: What, Tyler?
1: Maybe that one.
0: Liam? How else would you spell it?
1: I don't know, but it's not like Tom, where it's really
0: No, it's
1: easy.
0: Not like Tom. Yeah. So what would people change their name if given the chance? Jessica was the top of the list.
1: Oh, wow.
0: Isn't that weird?
1: It is.
0: I mean, it's a nice name.
1: It's pretty.
0: And it's multi-generational, right?
1: Sure is.
0: Jessica. Mm-hmm. It's been around for years. You got Jessica Tandy. She's dead, right? So she's an old... Well, I'm just saying, she was an old woman. You know,
1: right.
0: She was born a long time ago.
1: Name.
0: And then you have Jesses today.
1: No one thinks
0: that's an old name.
1: Right.
0: Amira. Amira.
1: No, people don't want to change their name to that.
0: I'm telling you, that's what the survey said. That's weird. Lisa, Caroline, and Natalie were the one if they could change their name.
1: All right, that's what it
0: was. I think they're just talking about women there.
1: Okay. And changed mine to Einstein.
0: Yeah.
1: That's what I would change mine to.
0: Your first name?
1: Yes.
0: Einstein Lang. All right. We can do that if you want. I thought about changing my name, just my radio name. To just drop the L on Joel and drop the Z on Katz and just be Joe Katz.
1: Oh.
0: But that would be too...
1: Oh, that'd be kind of...
0: That'd be
1: kinda,
0: weird, right?
1: No, it'd be kind of cool.
0: Yeah, right. It seems cool. But then it might be too cool.
1: Never.
0: No?
1: Never too cool. I was thinking of changing my traffic name to Elaine Closure. What do you think?
0: Yeah, that would be good. That's like, what was it? Isn't there a traffic, somebody with a...
1: They used to try to do that to traffic reporters and give us other names.
0: Like the Beach Report guy was, or woman was Sandy Beach.
1: Yeah, something like that.
0: All right, there you go. Sorry, Karens, but we love you.
1: I don't do that.
0: I don't ever mention that, by the way. If you went into, your name's Karen, don't say that. They know.
1: It's not a secret.
0: Yeah, you must get it. Yeah, I know.
1: Yeah, they already know.
0: I don't appreciate you pointing that out. Could I see a manager, please? Central Jersey Traffic Center.
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1: Central Jersey traffic over to the Turnpike, which does not move at the moment. Northbound New Jersey Turnpike, inner roadway, interchange 12. We've got an accident, and the outer roadway is building very rapidly after that as well. And then the Garden State Parkway going northbound through Cranford. There's a collision there by 137. So you do have about 5 or 10 minutes worth of traffic going from Clark through Cranford northbound on the parkway and a collision on 22 in Hillside. Eastbounders, you're pretty solid. Out of Union all the way through to Newark. I'm Christina Lang, and that's a look at your Central Jersey traffic.
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0: back.
1: Magic 98.3 with the most music in the morning. Happy Thursday. Hot one up to 104. And we've got more Weird Al Yankovic bigger and weirder tour tickets. He's coming to PNC Bank Arts Center. We'll hook you up in 10 minutes or less, let's say.
0: Okay, that'd be awesome.
1: With the impossible question. You got to get it right before anybody else. So I guess I'll bring this up because you haven't. Today is my 24-year anniversary of starting here, right here, on the Magic 98.3 Morning Show.
0: I'm sorry that I didn't bring that up, but thank you for
1: informing
0: us. Yeah, that's a big congratulations.
1: Thank you for remembering.
0: That's a big feat.
1: That's so nice.
0: And you got some big feet. That's huge.
1: Yeah, 24 years ago, first sat in this chair, started doing the morning show. Left for a couple years, but I came back, and here I am. Just to give you an idea of what the world was like back then.
0: Okay, go for it.
1: For instance, there was no iPhone.
0: No.
1: There was no iPad.
0: Nope.
1: There was no Facebook. There was no Instagram. There was no Twitter.
0: Isn't that crazy?
1: Some might say, what a wonderful world it was.
0: Yeah.

0: 3 hadn't happened yet?
1: No, they weren't. They were in the future. They were going to happen.
0: We didn't know it was coming.
1: No, we did.
0: Computers were still inoperable from the effects of Y2K.
1: And it didn't affect anything.
0: It was horrible. You remember this? You remember this back in 2000? I don't know. People would eat loaves of bread whole because we hadn't figured out how to slice it yet.
1: The slicing machine wasn't invented.
0: You remember that?
1: Yeah.
0: And with the 4th of July just 2 days away, 4th of July was still being celebrated on November 19th before it was moved to Independence Day.
1: Because there was no Independence Day.
0: Some of the things that the world was like back then.
1: 24 years ago when you started this morning show in that chair.
0: And the first song I played was this song right here. Because we weren't Magic 98.3 yet. We were Yodel 98.3. And then I said to the boss once, I said, you know what? I'm thinking today's hits, yesterday's favorites might work well.
1: Might be better than the Yodel.
0: Okay. 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
5: We're going to go to Route 22 because, boy, it was kind of messy this morning. Eastbound Route 22, we had about 10-minute worth delay right now going into the North Broad Street area. So you're heavy from Union, really right on out through Newark if you're on 22 going eastbound. Garden State Parkway had big delays, now clearing out northbound, exit 137. The accident that was in Cranford is now gone. 30-minute delays on the New Jersey Turnpike. Northbound, interchange 12, there's stop and go. We've got accidents in the area. All the vehicles are now pushed over to the right and left shoulders, but the fire department is still on the scene. I'm Christina Lang, and that's a look at your Central Jersey traffic.
6: Elizabethtown.
7: 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They don't do it. Lots of people doing it. 90%, that is. But 10% of people don't do this at a wedding. What is it? They just don't want it. Maybe they're not good at it. 732-545-8275. I think I just gave it away. 10% of people don't do this at a wedding. 732-545-8275.

0: We've got it. The most music in the morning on Magic 98.3 on the hottest days. We're getting up to 104 today. It'll be sunny, and it's sunny now. We're at 84, so 20 degrees to go before we hit the high for today. And we're working on the impossible question up for grabs. 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But here's the question. 10% of people don't do this at a wedding. They don't do it. 732-545-8275. What do you think it is?
1: Is it dance at a wedding?
0: Dancing, yes.
1: Awesome. I'm one of those, I'm kind of one of those 10%.
0: You just stand and watch? You're just standing at the bar?
1: Yeah, and I'll slow dance a little bit, but yeah. Not great at it.
0: Do you eat?
1: Yes, I do. I have a good time at weddings.
0: All right, yeah, 10% of people don't dance at a wedding, and you're one of them, and you are going to see Weird Al Yankovic, the Bigger and Weirder Tour.
1: Oh, great. Thanks so much.
0: Your next chance to win is next hour. We'll get you in the running for the Magic 98.3 Sure House week stay there, and we'll give you a $25 stack of New Jersey Lottery Instant Games. We've got Central Jersey traffic next.
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10: We're going to go to Route 22 because, boy, it was kind of messy this morning. Eastbound Route 22, we had about 10-minute worth delay right now. going into the North Broad Street area. So you're heavy from Union, really right on out through Newark if you're on 22 going eastbound. Garden State Parkway had big delays. Now clearing out northbound, exit 137. The accident that was in Cranford is now gone. 30-minute delays on the New Jersey Turnpike. Northbound, interchange 12. There's stop and go. We've got accidents in the area. All the vehicles are now pushed over to the right and left shoulders, but the fire department is still on the scene. I'm Christina Lang, and that's a look at your Central Jersey traffic.
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0: Magic 98.3 with the most music in the morning. Good morning. This is Joel Katz, Christina Lang right there.
1: Yeah.
0: And your next chance to win is next hour. We'll maybe get you a week at the Magic 98.3 Beach House.
1: That would be really nice.
0: Commercial free workday kickoff coming up as well. So that was awesome yesterday, wasn't it?
1: Just amazing.
0: I thought I proposed in Cinderella's castle in Disney World.
1: That was a big thing.
0: On the top floor.
1: Right.
0: But that's nothing compared to what this guy or this couple did yesterday. By now, you probably heard the news. This couple climbed to the very tippy top of the Empire State Building.
1: Yeah, without any tethers.
0: No tethers. And
1: that's what
0: it
1: I was
0: ended
1: thinking
0: with
1: at first.
0: A proposal.
1: I'm like, oh, they've got they're tethered. They're fine.
0: How do you get tethered? Who are you tethering? How do you tether?
1: With the, when you do the ropes and the...
0: But you'd have to get up there to tie the rope first, right?
1: No. When people climb, they do it as you go. At least you're, safe.
0: I guess. I don't know what you hook it to. But anyway, Ivan Birkus and Angela Nicolau, and they held up a big banner that said, "When the power of love beats the love of power, the world knows peace."
1: Which is a Jimi Hendrix lyric.
0: Yeah, it's a Jimi Hendrix, too.
1: But, here's the thing. These guys do this all the time in different skyscrapers and different places around the world. They actually had a documentary on Netflix, and it shows some of the footage. Oh,
0: how many times did they propose?
1: Just watching it. No, well, this was... So, and the best part, I think, the whole thing was the NYPD helicopters.
0: Mm-hmm.
1: And you hear their radio... what they said on the radio.
0: Right.
1: One cop says, "Hey, two geniuses decided to climb the top of the Empire State Building." I think that's a funny. It's so New York.
0: I think it's great.
1: Yeah.
0: I mean, no one got hurt. They didn't put anybody else in danger. Yeah, you shouldn't do it.
1: Yeah. Well, if they fell, a lot of people would have been in danger. Probably.
0: Well, maybe. Yeah. If someone said, "Look out," maybe. But they didn't. And they got engaged, and they have some, they're going to have to deal with the charges. But I think it's worth it.
1: Beautiful.
0: I would totally
1: photos.
0: Do that if I had the guts to do that. I know my wife would not.
1: No.
0: Would never do that.
1: No.
0: Come on, what do you say? What are you doing? What are you doing tomorrow? So that's cool. And then I saw the footage. That wasn't your husband, right? That was Tom Kaminsky with the...
1: Tom. Yeah. So he did that. And
0: he was up in the chopper. And
1: he was
0: he felt queasy watching them. Yeah.
1: Yeah.
0: Tom, he is Montclair State. He graduated from there, and he does a broadcasting class there. And I've spoken in that class.
1: Oh, look at that.
0: So that's as close as I get to the people who climbed the Empire State Building. I just think it's the coolest thing. I thought the way, and he proposed and everything, I thought it was fantastic.
1: Mm-hmm.
0: I think, I know illegal and all, but I'm going to give him a pass.
1: I think
0: they'll pay some fines. They might, I don't even think they'll go to jail. But
1: I was thinking how hot it must have been up there. You're closer to the sun.
0: Oh, yeah, because heat rises.
1: Yeah. Oh.
0: Good point. I actually have the sound of them climbing.
1: Oh.
0: You want to hear it?
1: Yes.
0: Okay,
1: wait,
0: I have it here. Oh, here it is.
1: Alright, you've used that too many times this morning.
0: 10th floor. There you go. 12. They're good. And they didn't fall off.
1: No,
0: like the
1: don't.
0: Way this game usually ends. All right, commercial free workday kickoff. We'll get it next in Central Jersey traffic.
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1: Well, I got to tell you that if you're using 287, this morning's ride's been really nice off of 440 up through Route 1 and making your ride even going up through Piscataway without troubles through Possum Town Road. Our delays, if you're on 78 just starting for our morning commute, whether you're westbound going into the Vauxhall area or if you're going on the eastbound side trying to get into the Turnpike. Parkway did have a problem, southbound accident approaching Route 78, and then going through Hillside. 22 is another miserable ride, eastbound through Hillside and into Newark. We had a couple of accidents there. I'm Christina Lang, and that's a look at your Central Jersey traffic.
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0: It's commercial free workday kickoff on Magic 98.3. I'm Joel. That's Christina. How you doing?
1: Hot.
0: Where is it now? Oh, it's 86 already.
1: Yeah, and it feels
0: so exciting. Mm-hmm. We're all going to be hot today. Don't you think?
1: I definitely think so.
0: All right, let's jump into the entertainment update because there's something going on today in New York.
1: A couple of things, right?
0: Well, there's a rumor that they may have to cancel the wedding because they're in jail for climbing the Empire State Building.
1: Oh, that, yes.
0: Yes.
1: Yes.
0: Now, Taylor and Travis allegedly telling their guests or telling the staff to be, they can't have phones. They can't have their phones with them. No
1: so
0: pictures.
1: If you work at Madison Square Garden and you go home every day from work, you can't show any photos of the set of anything to your spouse.
0: Correct. Mm. Well, you shouldn't. You could lose your job. Is it worth it? Is it worth it? Look, a chair. Right?
1: Yeah, I get it.
0: They're going to have special wristbands, the staff will, and extra security, of course, when they arrive. You know, I was thinking this was kind of like a deke, a fake out, and the wedding's going to be like in Vegas or something. Well, not Vegas, but somewhere else. But there's people around now.
1: There's some stars swarming the streets of New York City, yeah.
0: Yeah, we're pretty sure it's happening. But then it would be a really good fake if it wasn't.
1: Yeah.
0: I said to my wife yesterday, I said, we should have done our wedding like this. Kept it secret, had it at Madison Square Garden, invited a bunch of celebrities.
1: Yeah, I think, and she was like, yeah, no.
0: We did it all wrong.
1: Oh,
0: she'd love to be at this wedding. Oh, my gosh, she would love to be there. But anyway.
1: I just want to be around it.

0: climb to the top, you'll get to see everything.
1: Yes. That's what they were trying to do. Josh Gad, moving on. Josh Gad, you know, Olaf will always be Olaf to me. Yeah. I joined the cast of the untitled Ocean's 11 prequel. It'll be a prequel this time.
0: So will this one be on TV nonstop for the next 20 years too?
1: After it's in theaters, yeah.
0: Yeah.
1: Along
0: yeah.
1: with the other 15 of them.
0: And every time it's on, my husband finds it.
1: Does he?
0: Every time.
1: Which one? The first one? The new one?
0: The 11, 12, whatever. 13, there was 11, 13. Then 12.
1: I don't know. What There's a lot of them.
0: Yeah.
1: Directed by Bradley Cooper and Margot Robbie.
0: Okay.
1: And Margot's 36 years old today.
0: Oh, happy birthday.
1: She's Barbie.
0: She looks like she's, you know, I don't know.
1: I thought she was older. Not that I think she looks older. Mm-hmm. I just, for some reason, I thought she was older. Disney released a new teaser for Camp Rock 3. Release date, August 13th, Disney Channel, and August 14th on Disney Plus. Jonas Brothers, Demi Lovato, they're executive producers. And apparently they're adults now in the movie, the Grey Brothers, and they're looking for talent.
0: All right.
1: And sad news, Victor Willis. He was the head guy of the Village People. He was the cop. He was the singer. He was 74 years old. He had a short but aggressive illness, is what they're saying.
0: Oh, did anybody know his name?
1: Anybody what?
0: Know his real name?
1: Isn't it Victor Willis?
0: I guess it is. I never heard that before in my life.
1: Right, exactly. He was the cop.
0: Yeah, that's all you needed to know.
1: That's him. This is him too. This is one more danceable. You don't have the hand signals that you got to do for the YMCA.
0: Right. Great stuff. Legendary.
1: Legendary. That's the entertainment update on Magic 98.3. Going to give you a week's stay at the Magic 98.3 Shore House. We'll get you in the running anyway and give you a $25 stack of New Jersey Lottery Instant Games coming up.

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4: Anywhere around the Goppel's Bridge, that's been so tough today. There was extra truck traffic today, and it's backing up the turnpike either direction if you're trying to go to the Goppel's Bridge. It looks like the outer roadway, especially if you're traveling near 13 on the southbound side and on the northbound side. You are also going to find both roadways pretty packed into 13 this morning. There were earlier problems for those of you that were traveling on the parkway. 137 accident cleared, southbound parkway accident at Route 78 and 22. Still solid traffic eastbound through Hillside from earlier issues. I'm Christina Lang, and that's a look at your Central Jersey traffic.
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1: Good morning.
0: Hey, who's this?
1: Hi, this is Janet.
0: Hi, Janet. Where are you?
1: I'm home right now, but I'm ready to leave for work.
0: And what do you do?
1: I paint houses.
0: Indoors.
1: Indoors.
0: Oh, thank goodness. Now, do you paint everything?
1: What do you mean, everything?
0: Like, do you paint the toilets?
1: No, the walls, the moldings, the windowsills, the doors.
0: Well, I hope the house is air-conditioned, but you are going to an air-conditioned house because you are in the running for the Magic 98.3 Short House.
1: Oh, that would be great.
0: And you got a $25 stack of New Jersey Lottery scratch-off tickets.
1: And that's also great. I hope I win that.
0: Get you some new brushes.
1: Yeah, there you go.
0: All right, you're a winner on Magic.
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2: Anywhere around the Goffles Bridge, oh, that's been so tough today. There was extra truck traffic today, and it's backing up the turnpike either direction if you're trying to go to the Goffles Bridge. It looks like the outer roadway, especially if you're traveling near 13 on the southbound side and on the northbound side. You're also going to find both roadways pretty packed into 13 this morning. There were earlier problems for those of you that were traveling on the parkway. 137 accident cleared, southbound parkway accident at Route 78 and 22. Still solid traffic eastbound through Hillside from earlier issues. I'm Christina Lang, and that's a look at your Central Jersey traffic. Need

0: 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Good morning and welcome, soccer fans or football fans.
1: Right.
0: Football. Did you hear the news?
1: I did.
0: Here's what it sounded like.
2: Stuff. Stewart to Adams, flicks it along Tillman. He's got Balogun making a run off him. Can he get around to that ball? To the deflection, Balogun scores! Flo Balogun, first to react to the deflection. He'll do the LeBron celebration. It's 1-0 U.S.
1: That's wonderful. Isn't it nice?
0: 2-0.
1: I think it's great.
0: They're in the Sweet 16 or the Round of 16.
1: I think it's great.
0: And they're going to play Belgium on Monday.
1: Okay.
0: Are they any good? Do you know?
1: I think that they are.
0: Yeah.
1: Yeah.
0: I guess all the teams are good, right?
1: And you know what? Maybe if they're better than the U.S., maybe the U.S. will rise to the occasion kind of thing, you know?
0: Well, they rose last night because the first time that they won a game in the knockout round since 2002.
1: Isn't that great?
0: And they're going to play in Seattle Monday night to take on Belgium in the round of 16. Does that mean it's going to be late here?
1: Mm.
0: If it's in Seattle,
1: right,
0: and let's say they play at 8 o'clock in Seattle, they'll be 11 o'clock here. They wouldn't do that to us, would they?
1: They would, because remember how they're keeping all the bars open at weird times and things like that?
0: Yeah. Well, I can't stay up for that.
1: Right.
0: I wish there was some way you could find out who won the next day.
1: And you'll be fine.
0: I'm hoping for that.
1: You'll be fine.
0: Yeah,
1: you'll find out.
0: So Monday. Monday night, right. Belgium. And of course, you know, if we win that, we'll be in the final eight, which
1: it's
0: is a big deal.
1: Nuts, yeah.
0: The Elite Eight. All right, we got the Central Jersey traffic. We got that. Last one in the morning. Is it making a good one? We'll do it next.
1: Yes, that'd be great.
0: We're all very excited.
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1: New Jersey Turnpike, I gotta tell you about these delays. Earlier problems by Interchange 12 cleared. Big problems at Interchange 13, trying to go to the Goffles Bridge. With all the truck traffic going into the Goffles Bridge, we have solid traffic on the Turnpike in both directions because of it. Then, if you go through Linden, there was an accident for 1 and 9 by Stiles Street southbound. Traffic on the Parkway southbound in Union at Route 78. Our ride on 78, though, even those of you out through Lebanon and Clinton, all of that area is doing just fine both ways. I'm Christina Lang, and that's a look at your Central Jersey traffic.
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1: Who's on first?
2: I'm asking you who's on first.
1: That's the man's name.
2: That's whose name?
1: Yes.
2: Well, go ahead and tell me.
1: That's it.
2: That's who?
1: Yes.
3: Yeah, same as yesterday. Yankees lost, Mets and Philly, or Mets lost and the Phillies won yesterday. But Somerset Patriots, they got a 5-3 win over the Hartford Yard Goats in Bridgewater. SpongeBob was in attendance. SpongeBob was in Bridgewater yesterday. And tonight is Dollar Dog Night. And all fans will receive a sun hat. 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
1: Hi, how are you?
2: Pretty good. Pretty good.
1: Am I calling number 9?
0: You are.
1: Look at that. I have been trying all week.
0: We got it in.
1: My grandkids will love that.
0: Yeah, you're going to see him with the grandkids. Ninja Kids yeah. Live, Infinite Possibilities at PNC Bank Arts Center.
1: Great. Thank you so much.
0: What's your name?
1: My name is Gail.
0: And where are you, Gail?
1: Bridgewater.
0: Are you able to name all of your grandchildren?
1: Jordan, Cole, Abby, KJ, Brayden, Riley, Casey.
0: Correct.
1: Yeah.
0: Make it a great day. Stay cool. Barbara Farahur is next.
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Ordinary from Alex Warren on Magic 98.3, home of today's hits, yesterday's favorites. I'm Barbara Farraher. 20 years ago, Aquamarine became a favorite teen movie. I remember my kids wanted blue hair. Mom!

0: Bon Jovi shows coming to MSG next week. A lot of excited Bon Jovi fans. I'm Barbara Farraher. You're headed out of town for the holiday weekend. 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

Rumi and Mira and Zoe, the animated K-pop Demon Hunters, Golden Huntress. Very popular. 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I'm Barbara Farahar as we get ready

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8: 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Did you know the Liberty Bell hasn't rung in nearly 180 years? 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

0: singing along with Smash Mouth as we get ready for the holiday weekend on Magic 98.3. Today's hits, yesterday's favorites. I'm Barbara Farraher. What a great way to kick off the weekend. Listen with Joel Katz tomorrow morning to win a pair of tickets to see Weird Al Yankovic, the bigger and weirder tour at PNC Bank Arts Center in Homedale on Sunday, July the 12th. 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

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One of the biggest and most successful films of the year, Toy Story 5, breaking franchise and box office records. I'm Barbara Farraher on Magic 98.3. 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Strong.

0: 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I'm Barbara Farraher. You're going to be home for the holiday? Going to stay close to home, do a cookout? 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Hang out.
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Olivia Dean and So Easy to Fall in Love, one of today's hits on Magic 98.3, and I am Brett Radler. Well, I guess it's kind of like Friday for you, right? The long holiday weekend on the horizon. But are you low-key hoping that people cancel the barbecues because of the heat? Like, you'd rather just have some time to hang out at home and do as little as possible

0: Today's hits, yesterday's favorites on Magic 98.3, and Brett Radler here. Yeah, tomorrow's a holiday, but the winning's not going to stop here on Magic. Joel Katz is back with you tomorrow morning, and he's going to have your chance to win a pair of tickets to Weird Al Yankovic, the Bigger and Weirder Tour. 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

Wedding weekend for Tay Tay. It's Magic 98.3. Today's hits, yesterday's favorites. You know, a lot of people are saying, oh, you know, why is she doing it in New York City or in Madison Square Garden? Well, you think about it. With the security for all those A-list celebrities, like 1,000 of them coming, it does make sense.

0: 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I miss you more than life. I miss you more than life.
1: If one more person on one more team's call says, oh, is it hot enough for you out there? I think I'm going to lose it. Have you had that experience today, huh? Well, thank goodness holiday weekend's right around the corner. It's Magic 98.3, today's hits, yesterday's favorites, and Brett Radler with you. I mean, listen, it's just not a good weekend to be outside. Let's be honest. Between the temperatures in the hundreds today and tomorrow, likely Saturday, Monday looks like the first day we get some relief with highs in the upper 70s, but some lingering showers and storms. So just be safe, be careful. Maybe you can tackle the belated spring cleaning you didn't get to a month or so back. 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
23: Tons of extra cars on the road. Central Jersey traffic, it is escape day, and you're going to find that if you use your Parkway ride going southbound, there's tons of traffic from around the Union area down through 135, northbound into 135, and a lot of traffic already starting up for the ride on 78 westbound. If you're by exit 29-26, that is a slower area. Volume for your ride on Route 1, I got that. So if you're going through Adams Lane, north and southbound, if you're Route 1 and you're going through Edison, it's not terrible. Normal stuff by Old Post Road, and that's the same situation for 18 with your southbound volume going to Edgeboro Road. I'm Christina Lang, Central Jersey Traffic.

And the highlight of your night is going to be taking an ice cold shower when you get home from work. Doesn't that sound refreshing? It's Magic 98.3 and Brett Radler here with today's hits, yesterday's favorites.

0: That song sounds like The Weeknd's right around the corner. Bruno Mars, Just Might, one of today's hits on Magic 98.3. Brett Radler here, and a holiday weekend at that. Joel Katz is going to be back with you tomorrow morning, though, between 6 and 10 with the most music and Weird Al tickets. We are hoping that by the time next Sunday, July 12th, rolls around, the weather is going to be a lot nicer than it will be this weekend. At least cooler. Weird Al Yankovic, the bigger and weirder tour coming to PNC Bank Arts Center. Joel has your free pair of tickets tomorrow. Weird Al back with a bigger show than ever before, an 8-piece band, special guest Puddles Pity Party, and all the other sing-along classics you love, like Eat It Like a Surgeon, Amish Paradise, and more. Tickets are on sale through Ticketmaster, and Joel has another free pair to give away tomorrow morning on Magic, the commercial-free ride home. How about we do that next?
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2: So many cars in so many places, even those of you that are traveling the parkway. Northbounders, around 135, there was an accident. We've got a lot of northbound traffic there, and it continues up through Union anyway. Southbound through Cranford. In Menlo Park, there's a collision. This one is going to be on 27 at Wood Avenue, Oak Tree Road, all of them, even Middlesex Turnpike, that is going to be gridlocked. You've got gridlock for your Route 1 ride, and that's just basically right around Old Post Road. And we had a fender bender on Route 1 right around the Rider's Lane area. I'm Christina Lang, and that's a look at your Central Jersey traffic.
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0: Magic 98.3 Central Jersey traffic.
1: So many cars in so many places, even those of you that are traveling the parkway. Northbounders, around 135, there was an accident. We got a lot of northbound traffic there, and it continues up through Union anyway. Southbound through Cranford in Menlo Park, there's a collision. This one is going to be on 27 at Wood Avenue, Oak Tree Road, all of them, even Middlesex Turnpike, that is going to be gridlocked. You've got gridlock for your Route 1 ride, and that's just basically right around Old Post Road. And we had a fender bender on Route 1 right around the Rider's Lane area. I'm Christina Lang, and that's a look at your Central Jersey traffic.
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The long holiday weekend is here, and this is Magic 98.3. 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

0: Isn't that a good beach bar song? That's Magic 98.3, the commercial-free ride home. Thanks to Mercedes-Benz of Edison, a Ray Catina dealership. Well, you could be spending a week down the shore at the Magic 98.3 Shore House. Joel Katz tomorrow morning has another chance to qualify. He'll get you in the running with a $25 stack of New Jersey Lottery tickets. The beautiful Magic Shore House, by the way. It is steps from the beach in Point Pleasant. You can spend a week there, make some memories with the family. Because we know that money's tight, right? Maybe you weren't able to do the summer vacation you were hoping for. Well, we can help you out with that. You also have an extra chance to enter and win on the contest page at magic983.com. 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
2: Central Jersey traffic, still plenty of it using the parkway. Well, you're going to find northbounders. That's going to be slow on the parkway through Clark. There was an earlier accident. Southbound delays, they start way before Route 78, but they continue down into the 135 area. Then we've got a little traffic on 78, westbounders, just by exit 29. Your ride trying to go from 287 to the parkway, it's going to be a little sluggish onto 440 going northbound there into the parkway. And just a heads up, anybody that is going down the shore, there was a big truck fire on the Garden State Parkway southbound at exit 91. I'm Christina Lang, Central Jersey Traffic.
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0: Today's hits, yesterday's favorites, Magic 98.3. It's the holiday weekend, and I am Brett Rattler. 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
2: New Jersey Transit trains, they've got hour worth of delay at least, and your North Jersey Coast Rail line is actually suspended Penn Station, New York to Long Branch. We've got Midtown Direct stopping, and this would be in Hoboken instead of going to Penn Station. A mess. This is all weather-related, most likely. And then you've got delays on the Parkway, continuing north and southbound around Union 135. Our ride on 287, southbound by exit 3, and then going on to 440 to the Parkway. That's been very slow, and I will give you a heads up. We had an earlier truck fire on the Parkway at exit 91 southbound, so going down the shore, not an easy commute. I'm Christina Lang, and that's a look at your Central Jersey traffic.
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1: We have New Jersey Transit delays on top of everything else this afternoon. We've got North Jersey Coast Rail Line service suspended, Penn Station, New York to Long Branch, but all the New Jersey Transit trains on about a 60-minute delay. And you've got on the roads a lot of traffic as well for your Parkway ride. Still going to be sluggish if you're by 135 and 140 in either direction. Getting to the Parkway, your ride on 287, not terrible, but a new accident southbound 287 around exit 5. And more traffic after that into 440 and into the Driscoll Bridge. I'm Christina Lang, and that's a look at your Central Jersey traffic.
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0: album drops tomorrow. Madonna, Magic 98.3, today's hits, yesterday's favorites, and Brett Radler here. Well, before the album came out, she teamed up with Absolut Vodka for an Absolut Icons cocktail kit. It included a bottle of Absolut Tabasco Chili Pepper Vodka, two Madonna-inspired crystal martini glasses, some branded coasters, a cocktail recipe card, and also a copy of Confessions 2 on cassette. Yeah, we love retro, but they sold out just like that. I can't snap my fingers, but I'm trying to. I wonder if they're going to make another round of these, though. I would love to get my hands on one. And if you want to stay up to date on your favorite Magic artists, fun things to do with the family this summer in Central Jersey, we got it all for you in our free Today's Hits newsletter. 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
25: Your Central Jersey traffic is going to move a little on the slow side still. And you'll find that for your ride southbound 287. Try and get to the parkway. It's kind of the heaviest spot now. Otherwise, 287 eased out beautifully from Route 78 down to 440. But the 440 portion into the parkway, still going to be slowed down into the Driscoll Bridge. Your delays on the parkway itself, southbound and Clark, looks like we've got an accident by 135. If you're northbound, you'll find delays into Route 78 and 143 through Irvington. Route 1, not a bad one, by Adams Lane. Little sluggish both ways. New Jersey Transit, they have delays. I'm Christina Lang, and that's a look at Central Jersey traffic.

0: Magic 98.3 and Brett Radler here with today's hits, yesterday's favorites. Well, did you have a tea time scheduled this weekend with a few friends, huh? Trying to enjoy the holiday weekend, and maybe you thought better of it. You looked at the forecast, you're like, you know what? Let's punt this to another date when it's not crazy hot. I don't blame you, but maybe when you do reschedule, you can check out a course you haven't played in a while or one you've never played at all. Golf Week just ranked the 15 top public courses in New Jersey. Quite a few with an easy striking distance here. Like one of our favorites, the Neshannock Valley Golf Course. 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
2: Central Jersey traffic moving better now for your ride around 135. I'm still seeing a lot of brake lights. There was an accident southbound by 135, so you're going to take some time, but it's not stopped. And then you've got your parkway right around Union, just a little slow in both directions. We've got most of that traffic around 142, trying to get around the area of Route 78, southbound through exit 140. Most of your ride, if you're on Route 1, is east out, even by Old Post Road, not a bad one. From 287 to the Parkway, that's where we found traffic. There was an incident on 440 North. I'm Christina Lang, and that's a look at your Central Jersey traffic.
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1: Central Jersey traffic moving better now for your ride around 135. I'm still seeing a lot of brake lights. There was an accident southbound by 135, so you're going to take some time, but it's not stopped. And then you've got your parkway right around Union, just a little slow in both directions. We've got most of that traffic around 142, trying to get around the area of Route 78 southbound through exit 140. Most of your ride, if you're on Route 1, is east out, even by Old Post Road, not a bad one. From 287 to the Parkway, that's where we found traffic. There was an incident on 440 North. I'm Christina Lang, and that's a look at your Central Jersey traffic.
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on The Great Divide, one of today's hits on Magic 98.3. It's Fred Radler here. Did you see some of the pictures and videos from his Philly show last Friday night? I mean, the reception this guy got. I mean, I think he already is a superstar. So your chance to see him. You can join the waitlist for his shows at Citi Field on July 18th and 19th. Coming

0: Magic 98.3, today's hits, yesterday's favorites, and Brett Radler here. Well, maybe you are moving your planned outdoor bike ride indoors this weekend. 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

0: 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Thank you so much for hanging out tonight. Whatever you do, make sure to keep drinking that water. Stay cool. We have still two, maybe even three really hot days still ahead before we see any relief. That's probably going to come closer to Monday, of course, just after the long holiday weekend. But the good news is we are going to make the most of it either way and keep your favorite songs playing no matter what you're up to. Hope you enjoy the rest of your night, and we'll talk again tomorrow afternoon at 3 o'clock here on Magic.
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3: To celebrate America 250, here's a fun fact about our country. America's national anthem was inspired by a battle during the War of 1812. 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